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Before you get a brain freeze, put down the Slurpee and turn up this new music. Olivia Rodrigo, Drop Dead.

0: 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Forgot to feed my Tamagotchi.
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0: You won't be laughing when they come back in again and I'm the coolest dad on the street.
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Fairfax. And from the stage I can tell that she can't let go and she can't relax. And just before she hangs her head to cry,

Now the sound of frozen sugar. Before you get a brain freeze, put down the Slurpee and turn up this new music. Olivia Rodrigo, Drop Dead. Stop.

0: star McKay in the Wet Sundays. Workspace Invaders is on. Winner share of 20 grand, another five grand prize draw tomorrow. Thanks to Jumbo's, the big name in business supplies. Tell us you listen at work. Just go to star1019.com.au.
1: As you know, Scotty, I've been feeling a little unwell all week. Had some stuff going on. So I did something in my house for the first time. Well, first time since I've lived here.
0: Right.
1: But also for the first time in a long time because I haven't had access to this.
0: You cook a lasagna?

0: What's up, Roadrunner? Want to get the kids involved in the McDonald's Townsville Running Festival? 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The kids can dress up as a superhero and run the course. Heck, you can even walk, skip, or dance the entire way while raising money for Ronald McDonald House. Got bigger kids ready for a challenge? Register for the Townsville Bulletin 5-kilometer Junior Fun Run, Sunday, August 2nd. 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